Let us begin by swinging. Let everything is a dream, which by and large it is. Awake, we have one kind of dream. When we're asleep, we have another. The difference is that we control our daydream. And the dream that comes at night controls us.

Let us begin by speaking. Let everything be made with you. 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We have another. The difference is that we control.

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I've been asked to send it to you by someone who cares about you. And I'm only too happy to do so, because special days are worth remembering. Anyway, I hope you like the record, and I hope you like this too.

0: cut the funds. 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You know how it works. Always be punching down when you be going through your worst. We just need some empathy, some folk just don't know how that work. It might be a century before they know just what you worth. Fuck it though, we on the earth. 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Gotta make it last and laugh first, you can quote this.
1: Hope nobody be insulted, but I'm just trying to keep warm through the winter solstice. 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

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I'm not being corny, this shit is real. Live for peace, live for love. 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

Everyone just wants to be loved. 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Build a bridge, it's where the courage is. Build a bridge, it's where the courage is. 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

I want to scold you, 'cause I care more than I care to. 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

Black is that little space we find in the dark each night without a light, in the bend of dark arms, safe from trauma, grief, and strife. Black is the color of real jungle fever in Belize, Tanzania, or Papua New Guinea. Sweaty black bodies swinging wildly, uninhibited, unashamed, unabashedly free. Black is the color of the Atlantic floor, the complexion of the sky dive directly north. It is a sunset horizon disappearing into Ontario Lake. 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
0: Success is knowing that you did a good job and that those who interacted with you had a positive experience. 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

0: In the meantime, we'll see you again. Maybe up to a half inch of precipitation. As soon as the clouds and the rain are gone, temperatures will definitely be on the rise. So kind of cool through the mountains. We're talking about 30s overnight tonight. And then down south, because there's so much humidity in the air, not only makes it feel warmer, but it actually holds the temperature up somewhat during the overnight.
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Trying to show stop on the sales. 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

0: What's going on, everybody? How y'all feeling tonight?
1: Yeah, yeah.
0: We are here tonight to celebrate the legacy of Leon Ware and Marvin Gaye, y'all. Going out to all the ladies in the house. Please join me in welcoming to the stage my very special guest, China Moses, y'all.

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And I want to say this is an amazing band all the way from New York City. My favorite musicians on the planet right here. Give it up for Big Yuki on the keys, y'all. Marcus Machado is on the guitar. Representing Brooklyn, Parker McAllister on bass, y'all. Woo! And you know who this is? The one and only Jairus Yokley's on the drums. Yeah. 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
1: Yeah, yeah, yeah.
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0: Thank y'all so much. 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
1: Jose James, y'all. 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

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Yeah. 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And Jairus Yokley on the drums, y'all. 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

Yeah, yeah. 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One time. 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

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It got a shine to it. 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

0: I never seen a hate as great as jealousy. 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Off a little shit, getting big things, popping out a little zip. Need my contract with a couple zips and a full fifth, just to tell the truth at the pulpit. If this is all just bullshit, should I get it even if it's with a full clip? Should I get it even if it's with a full clip? Should I get it even if I gotta sell a bitch? Gotta shine to it.
1: Shine to it.
0: I can get it if I put my mind to it.
1: Mind to it.
0: Gotta shine to it.
1: Shine to it.
0: I can get it if I put my mind to it.
1: Mind to it. Mind to it.
0: Gotta shine to it.
1: Shine to it.
0: I can get it if I put my mind to it. They gotta shine to it.

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It gotta shine to it. I could get it if I put my mind to it. It gotta

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I just wanna stay the same, I just wanna keep it low. Leave it not, I done cracked the code many moons ago. Plus I gave away all the game many tunes ago. I'm a goat, talking big shit. If it's all she wrote, tell me what's a win when you old, gray, and tired out. How you run the world, but you can't put the fire out. I'm just trying to find a spark plug, get the pliers out. You could see us blowing in the wind like the dryer's out. How you gonna stay in your lane with the tire out? One thing about, tell the truth and bring the liars out. I can show you, yeah, better than I could tell you, yeah. But I'm not gonna show you, I'm not gonna tell you. You gon' have to learn after they fail you. And I'm not gonna sell no dreams, what did they tell you? I can show you, yeah, better than I could tell you, yeah. But I'm not gonna show you, I'm not gonna tell you. You gon' have to learn after they fail you. And I'm not gonna sell no dreams, shit, what did they tell you? Fuck.

you ain't blessed, I can't tell you how it go. I done caught some luck, kept my mind on one thing, and it's not a buck. Went and slipped and fell and hurt my head, thought I had enough. Grew up in the central, in the south, thought we had it rough. Man, I miss them days, we always had enough. I took a toothbrush to them J's, never had a scuff, till I had to catch a couple fades. Yeah, try to bluff, back then they gon' find out if you wasn't tough. What's tough to a bomb dropping on your land? Will he stand with you if he really not your man? What's a block if it's owned by the opposition? Heard some facts, then the foes told me not to listen. I could show you, yeah, better than I could tell you, yeah, but I'm not gonna show you, I'm not gonna tell you. You gon' have to learn after they fail you, and I'm not gonna sell no dream shit. What did they tell you? I could show you, yeah, better than I could tell you, yeah, but I'm not gonna show you, and I'm not gonna tell you. You gon' have to learn after they fail you,

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Now, some would say the greatest pianist player walking the earth today is the one and only Matt Wong on keys. Give it up for Matt Wong. He's not playing. Well, he is playing the piano, but he's not playing. Some would say the greatest human being tickling the strings of a bass guitar and the double bass as well is Julio Xavier. Give it up for Julio in the back. You also hear his angelic voice doubling the hooks and the melodies. Many jazz musicians in New York City would tell you the baddest cat playing the sax, whatever sax you play, alto, soprano, sapronino, tenor, maybe the flute soon, the baddest cat is Emilio Modeste. And we brought him all the way to Marseille to play. So with that being said, if you don't know who I am, my name is Casa, and I play music too. I'm like the conductor, but these are the wizards. So this next song is by the great Outkast. It's a cover that we do. This is called Spoti Oti Dopalicious.